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1: And I have to raise my sorrows.
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1: The word said that he heard.
0: Que él ha oído el clamor a causa de sus exactores.
1: That he has heard their cries.
0: Tú que estás en casa.
1: You that are at home.
0: Tú que estás aquí en la iglesia.
1: You that are here at church.
0: Dios escucha tus oraciones.
1: God hears your prayers.
0: Dios ve tus angustias.
1: God sees your sorrows.
0: Punto número uno.
1: Point number one.
0: Dios ve todo.
1: God sees everything.
0: Dile allá a tu vecino, Dios lo ve todo.
1: Tell your neighbor, God sees everything.
0: Dios ve tu corazón.
1: God sees your heart.
0: Dios ve tus preocupaciones.
1: Sees your worries.
0: Dios ve todo.
1: He sees everything.
0: Dice que él vio las angustias.
1: It said that he sees the sorrows.
0: Pues he conocido sus angustias.
1: Because I have known the sorrows.
0: Dios ve cada injusticia.
1: God sees every injustice.
0: Voy a repetirlo.
1: I'm going to repeat this.
0: Dios ve toda injusticia.
1: God sees every injustice.
0: Dios es el Dios.
1: God is the God.
0: Y Dios tiene un reino.
1: And God has a kingdom.
0: Y el reino de él es para aquellos que tienen lágrimas.
1: And the kingdom of, and his kingdom is for the ones that has tears.
0: Aquellos que tienen lágrimas.
1: Those who have tears.
0: Aquellos que lloran.
1: Those who cries.
0: Aquellos que son quebrantados.
1: Those who are
0: el
1: broken.
0: El reino de los cielos son de ellos.
1: The kingdom of God is for
0: el
1: them.
0: El reino de los cielos son de los pobres en espíritu.
1: The kingdom of God are for those who are poor in
0: aquellos
1: spirit.
0: Aquellos que reconocen que necesitan a Dios todos los días.
1: Those who recognize that needs God every day.
0: No solamente en la tormenta.
1: Not only in the storms.
0: No solamente en la dificultad.
1: Not only in difficulties.
0: Dios ve cada lágrima.
1: God sees every tear.
0: Y obviamente,
1: and obviously,
0: yo entiendo que lo que está sucediendo tal vez no afecte a todos.
1: I understand that what is happening doesn't affect everybody.
0: Pero como hermanos en Cristo,
1: but as the brothers of Christ,
0: tenemos que ser sensibles.
1: We have to be sensitive.
0: En el primer siglo,
1: in the first,
0: in the first century, cuando la iglesia era perseguida,
1: when the church was persecuted,
0: y era perseguida en Jerusalén,
1: and it was persecuted in Jerusalem,
0: fíjese qué ironía.
1: Look what irony.
0: La iglesia de Jerusalén era en su mayoría gente convertida al judaísmo, al cristianismo.
1: The church of Jerusalem was mostly Jewish people converted to Christians.
0: Y esos cristianos,
1: and those Christians,
0: no querían a los cristianos gentiles.
1: They didn't like the Gentiles, the Christian Gentiles.
0: Pero cuando ellos eran perseguidos en Jerusalén,
1: but when they were persecuted in Jerusalem,
0: y no podían trabajar,
1: and they couldn't work,
0: porque por los discriminaban,
1: because they were discriminated,
0: los perseguían,
1: they were persecuted,
0: eran las iglesias de los gentiles,
1: it was the church of the Gentiles,
0: que mandaban ofrendas,
1: that were sent offerings,
0: para que esa gente pudiese tener algo que comer,
1: so those people could have something to eat.
0: Y yo creo que Dios está despertando a la iglesia.
1: And I believe that God is waking up the church.
0: Para que seamos las manos y los pies de Cristo.
1: So we can be the hands and the feet of Christ.
0: Para que en medio de lo que sucede podamos ser la luz.
1: So in the middle of everything that is happening, we can be the light.
0: Esta semana voy a empezar a trabajar.
1: This week I'm going to start working.
0: Con una organización.
1: With an organization,
0: vamos a organizar personas.
1: We're gonna organize people
0: para poder llevarles cajas de comidas a sus casas.
1: So we can bring boxes of food to their homes.
0: Si usted quiere participar en esto,
1: if you wanna be part of this,
0: hable conmigo después del servicio.
1: Talk to me after the service.
0: Vamos a hacer lo que podamos hacer que esté en nuestras manos.
1: We're gonna do everything that we can that is in our hands.
0: Para asegurarnos que las personas tengan que comer.
1: So we can assure people have
0: vamos a hacer
1: to
0: lo
1: eat.
0: Que dice la Biblia que tenemos que
1: we're
0: hacer.
1: We're gonna do what the Bible said that we have to do.
0: Amén.
1: Amen.
0: Muy bien.
1: Very
0: so
1: well.
0: Dios ve lo que otros ignoran.
1: So God sees what others ignore.
0: Yo entiendo que lo que está sucediendo es terrible.
1: I understand that what's happening is horrible.
0: Para los que ven este mensaje en otro país.
1: For those who are watching this message in another country.
0: Estamos hablando de que el gobierno federal.
1: We're speaking that the federal government
0: está persiguiendo a personas vulnerables.
1: Is persecuting vulnerable people.
0: Los están secuestrando. They're kidnapping them. Con capuchas, rostros tapados.
1: With masks, with their face.

0: injustamente.
1: Incarcerated unjustly.
0: Por predicar el evangelio.
1: Because he was preaching the gospel.
0: No abrió la puerta, sino que corriendo adentro.
1: She didn't open the door, but going back inside.
0: Dio la noticia de que Pedro estaba a la puerta.
1: She gave the news that Peter was at the door.
0: Y los que estaban orando.
1: And the ones who were praying.
0: Dijeron.
1: Said.
0: Que ella estaba loca.
1: That she was crazy.
0: Pero ella aseguraba que así era.
1: But she was assured that she, it was him.
0: Entonces ellos decían, es su ángel.
1: And then they said, is his angel.
0: Mas Pedro persistía en llamar a tocar la puerta.
1: But Peter persisted knocking at the door.
0: Cuando abrieron.
1: When they opened.
0: Y le vieron.
1: And they saw him.
0: Se quedaron atónitos.
1: They stuck astonished.
0: Pero él, haciéndoles con la mano la señal,
1: but him doing signs with his hands,
0: de que callasen,
1: that he, they would
0: les
1: be
0: contó
1: quiet,
0: cómo el Señor le había sacado de la cárcel.
1: He told him how the Lord would took him out of jail.
0: Muchas prison. Personas es en la cárcel donde tiene un encuentro con Cristo.
1: Many people in, is in jail where they have an encounter with Christ.
0: Si tú escuchas que alguien ha sido arrestado,
1: if you hear that someone is being arrested,
0: ora a Dios.
1: Pray to God.
0: Y cuando llegue tocando a tu puerta,
1: and when they come knocking at your door,
0: ábrele la puerta,
1: open the door,
0: y dile que te cuente lo que el Señor hizo en medio de esa cárcel.
1: What the Lord did in the middle of prison, in that jail.
0: Así que los apóstoles,
1: so the apostle,
0: insistían a la iglesia,
1: they were insist to the church,
0: de que tuviesen valor,
1: they would have courage,
0: de que no tuviesen miedo,
1: they would not be afraid,
0: puestos en libertad,
1: put him in freedom.
0: Vieron a los suyos, dice la Biblia.
1: They saw each other, said
0: y
1: the
0: ellos
1: Bible.
0: Habiéndoles oído,
1: and then been hurting them,
0: alzaron unánimes la voz a Dios.
1: All together they raised the voice to God.
0: Y dijeron,
1: and they said,
0: soberano Señor,
1: sovereign God,
0: tú eres el Dios que hiciste el cielo y la tierra y el mar.
1: You are the God that did the heavens and earth and the sea.
0: Y todo lo que en ellos hay.
1: And everything that is in within.
0: Así que como pastor de esta iglesia,
1: so as a pastor of this church,
0: como ministro del evangelio en esta ciudad y en este estado,
1: as a minister of the gospel in the city,
0: animo
1: in this
0: a la iglesia
1: state,
0: a poner los ojos en Cristo,
1: I encourage the church to put your
0: a
1: eyes
0: tener valor,
1: in Christ, to have courage,
0: a hablar por los que no pueden hablar,
1: to speak for those who can't,
0: a hacer llevar la luz en esos lugares
1: take,
0: donde nadie se atreve a entrar,
1: the light where nobody else
0: que el Señor
1: can go.
0: Es nuestro libertador.
1: That God is
0: que
1: our
0: el Señor es nuestro protector. Que Él va a pelear por vosotros y vosotros estaréis tranquilos.
1: He will fight with us.
0: Alguien
1: for
0: que diga amén conmigo.
1: Can someone
0: alguien
1: say
0: que diga gloria a Dios.
1: Can someone say glory to God?
0: Vamos a darle un fuerte aplauso al Rey de Reyes y
1: come
0: Señor
1: on,
0: de
1: give
0: Señores.
1: A round of applause to the King of Kings and Lord of Lords.